30th anniversary weekend, baby. Yes, and we're going to talk about that in a few minutes. So do me a favor, man. Tell a friend to text a friend that the Dude Number One show is blasting off right now. All right? Because you know we all don't need to show that question. Do you remember when?

albums and playing his records and all that. You know, somebody should have hit me, man. Somebody out of Rockefeller Crew, Rock Nation. I don't know. Memphis Bleak. Ta-ta. You know what I mean? Somebody, man. Beyonce should have called me. Somebody should be like, yo, Ed, pull up, man. We know, you know, you're from Brooklyn, not too far from, you know, where your man Hov grew up and built his empire. But, you know, it's all good, man. I still got love for Jay-Z. And big shout out to everybody that's out there rocking out Yankee Stadium. I know it's going to be a movie. Man, I got some friends that in the building and the structure. You know, I had to work, man. You know what I'm saying? I have responsibilities. Well, man, big shout out to your man, Jay-Z, and the Reasonable Doubt Tour. I know it's going to be incredible. I can't wait to see all of the Instagram and all that. But I'll tell you this. I might get out there to go check him in L.A. I'm looking forward to that in October because he got something in London. I ain't going over London, but Los Angeles, I might check out the boy Jay-Z, man. Got to see the people, man, because you never know when they're going to stop performing. All right, man, stick around, man. We got more, man. The Drew Number One Show continues on your dial, man, because we are the only show that asks you that question. Do you remember when?

show, throwback party on the radio right here, OG989. And yes, Ed can love you better, man. Actually, the show can love you better, man. Big shout, man. We are here this Saturday evening. Vibes, of course. We're talking about Jay-Z and his 30-year Reasonable Doubt anniversary celebration that I'm not a part of, but I'm not bitter, though. You know, I'm not bitter. Big shout to the man, holy man. But a lot of stuff is going on. We got stuff going on. We got stuff we got to celebrate. A lot of anniversaries on this side. All right, first, before we get into that, I'm going to get into it right now. Do you remember when anniversary is coming up? 11-14-26. Get that date. Program that date in your mind. The 11-14. That is November 14, 2026 of this year. The Do You Remember When brand celebrates 10 whole years, man. 10 years, man. And we are truly excited. I'm blessed to be here and still be pushing the culture of nostalgia, man. You know, all the music that we grew up on, all the music that we party to, all the music that we love to, all the music that we dance to, all the music, man. We're going to do it big on the 14th of November, man. We got some special surprises I'm not going to put out there. The headliner yet. I'm not putting out this ticket dip, but I just want you to put that date in your mind. There's too much going on. Y'all gonna forget anyway. But make sure you keep that date in. It's Saturday, November 14th, 2026. We are celebrating 10 years of the You Remember When show and brand. The culture, baby, is gonna be a movie, man. Of course, big shout out to my team, man. It's been rocking out with me, my sister Zionist. Of course, my brother Super B, my brother Magic. Everybody, man. Of course, the CEO, Chubb Live, Chubb Rock, my big brother. Keeping the movement going, man. So, you know, it's truly a blessing to be a part of this dial, 98.9 right here in Atlanta. And, of course, many more dials and stations to come. So, you know, I'm just blessing the world, man. So, you know, just keep that date. Lock it down. That is the anniversary that's important that you to lock down. Don't forget about Jay-Z, man. It's all about the Do You Remember When show. Anniversary 11-14-2026. All right. More stuff we got to talk about, man, when we get back on the other side of this thing, man. On the only show that asked you that question, Do You Remember When?

0: 9. You know this one, man. Boy, Gemini is here. I'm here, man. Big shout, of course, to my brother DJ Magic, who's coming up next, man. You know, he got that Street Moving throwback mix, so, you know, just stick around for him. And, of course, later on, my boy DJ Super B is going to come. Give you them island vibes, man, for my Caribbean massive, man. All right, quick PSA, man. I got a big trip that's going on. Pop-up thing that's popping. I'm hosting the trip out there in Belize, man. 6th through 9th, I'm going out there to San Pedro, Belize. I'm doing a little hosting vibes. Yeah, I do that too, man. From the radio to the resort. I think it's Leo season I'm out there for. You know, so it's going to be big, man. Day parties, night parties, beach, the whole vibe, man. So if you're interested, hit me up. I am at the Gemini on that IG. And, just come on and hang out, man. This is the season that you got to be outside, man. It's summertime. It is definitely going to be a situation out there. So all of my Leos line up. We got that Belize trip coming up, man. So I tell you, man, we got a lot of stuff going on this summer. And, of course, everything leading out to the big, big anniversary on Saturday, November 14, 2026. All right, so stick around. After we pay these bills, my boy Magic is going to come back and give you that street-moving throwback mix. And then I'll hit you on the other side of this thing, man. All right, so stick around, man. Make sure you tell a friend to tell that friend, man. The D-Room 1 show is on right now, man. Right now. Not later on, but right now. Because we all don't want to show that, actually, that question. Do you remember when?
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0: Day Magic right here in the Do You Remember When show, throwback party on the radio right here, OG 979. You know my brother do it, man. Magic, make sure you follow him on all social media platforms at @IAmDJMagic. And you know, we are getting ready, man. About a week and a half by now. We're going to the Waves and Wheel Fest, man. 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It's all going down Sunday, July 26th, out in Amityville, New York, baby. It's the Waves and Wheel. You know, it's annual, you know, Magic switch it up, man. So this is the car show, but he's adding the boats to the vibe. You know, my brother, man, does it big, man. So make sure we all going out there, man. It's going to be on a Sunday, 10 a.m. to 5 p.m. So make sure you forward out there. All my New York City crew, I know they're going to be lining up in numbers. All my Atlanta crew that needs to go down there and check it out. Of course, Do You Remember When show is that official sponsor, official partner is the Do You Remember When show. You know we got to support family. You know what I'm saying? So big shout out to my brother, DJ Magic. All right, so make sure you go and check it out, man. It's going to be a movie, man. You know, Magic does it all the time with these big boat events. And, you know, we got the riding out in the breast cancer riding out that's going down in the fall. So keep in tune for that. And, you know, just a lot of stuff, man. You know, of course, we got the big Do You Remember When joint. It's going to be how would I phrase this? This is probably going to be, you know, the creme de la creme, man. This is going to be the biggest thing ever at the end of the year, man. It's going to be the icing on the cake, whatever you want to call it, man. So make sure you forward. Check out my boy DJ Magic. Go get those tickets. www.streetmovinglifestyle.com. Sunday, July 26th, man. The Waves and Wheel Fest, man. Big shout to the Straight Movement family. Big shout to Worldly Rentals. All the crew, man. All right, so go out there, man. July 26th. Don't miss it, all right? All right, so stick around, my boy DJ Superbeat, man. It's at the top of the hour, man. Got that island mix. So keep it locked right here. On the only show that asks you that question, do you remember when?
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Montana. Are you going to get that album? Too Bad? I'm sorry. No. Too Bad. That is the album that your man Buju Banton is coming out with now. Supposedly, allegedly, this is going to be some 90s vibes. You know what I mean? This is going to be some 90s vibes with the boy Buju Banton. So I don't know, man. I'm excited to see if that is the actual truth. But only time can tell, man. You know, he is actually going to be in Atlanta on the 25th of July alongside the boy Stephen Marley. And I will be in that show.

Waiting for some new music for the boy Boju. So I'm excited to see this project from the boy Banton. And we will see, man, because, you know, we're in a different time, right? 2026. I'm still personally in 1995, but that's another story. But I want to see some new music, and hopefully it got that classic feel to it. You know what I'm saying? Hopefully it got the real classic feel that only Boju can bring, man. So big shout to the boy Gargamel, and go get the album. It's on July 17th, and of course,

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Hopefully, I'll get some tickets, man, so I can give it to you. You know what I mean? 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

0: so then. 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All I know the time is to stay at 10 jail. 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
1: Whoa. That was a big record. Play that shit again.
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0: People say, I don't really watch what them want to do. 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And I'm a

Yes, indeed, man. The boy DJ Soul Puppy. Island Mix Style, man. Right here to do my boy's show. Throwback party on the radio right here. OG 989. You almost made me mess it up there. But 989. Big shout to my boy Beagle, man. Make sure you follow him at SUPABEAGLE. And you know the vibe, man. You know, make sure you go and support the boy Beagle and hit him up on the social. Like, yo, the mix is there. Fire. Bringing them classic vibes for all of my Island Massive out there and all of my people that love the Caribbean culture, man. All the people that's vibesing up to the World Cup, all the controversy, all the support and all the wildness, man. Yeah, you know, I don't know if you guys are a big World Cup or soccer or football, whatever you want to call it, but I'm a big fan, man. I love it. It's my father's game. Pass it down to me. And of course, it is fun to watch, man.

0: But big shout out, of course, to all of my supporters out there. It's been crazy here in Atlanta, all of the World Cup parties, all the watch parties. Man, I was trying to go to one of these, this thing called the Cosm. And I saw tickets for that. I was like, nah, fam. I'll watch that in my crib. Man, so big shout to all of my Island Massive, all of my football fans, World Cup. And my team is out of there already, man. But of course, you know, everybody's rooting for the big team, man, the superpower. This is where the big boys play at, man. So big shout, man, to everybody that's out there logging in to the World Cup vibes. All right, when we come back, the repeat, man. You know, he had a good show last week, so I decided to bring him again, man. My boy Jay Smooth in the building, man. Gonna take over the airwaves when we return, all right? So stick around, man. We got more. I want to show to ask you that question. Do you remember when?
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4: 989. New York! New York! New York! This is what I do. New York! This is what I do. New York, make some mother be up though. It's that time, mother flip-ups. These kids don't remember us. All praises, all burners, all raises. Hand down, get in the game, it's all jaders. Anything drop, I cop it all flavors. He's a you, yourself, y'all neighbors. Hold on, we ain't playing with, this is New York. Just what these kids want, right? I don't do none of that, bitch. Let's go, Tech. This is what I do. New York, make some mother be up though. Yeah, all praises, all burners, all raisins. Hand down, this in the game, it's all jaders. Some hot dropping, popping all flavors. He's a kid, you yourself, y'all neighbors. Yeah, two extra zones. I'm in a new Aston with two extra doors. With a quick flip, I don't try to stretch for more. 100% powder, extra raw. And I get it from Giuseppe, either him or the essays. I've been smashing rappers around for a decade. Still trying to get mommy to Sacramento Leche. No, if I take her out, I can pop her the next day. Member of the vocals, MJ of the Pro Tools, antisocial. Phil Jack on the track, but I can't coach you. This is just audio, it's this shit I go through. Guns in the couch, money in the mattress, and I would have got the Bentley, but I had to pay taxes. Settle for a polo, fitting some air. Your flow's a light frame, mine's is a fracture. Yeah, and the x-ray's negative. You's a coward, in jail you can never live. Yeah, you barely in the out here, it's like I'm giving, you barely giving out air. Yeah. The reason you breathing is like I'm giving out air. I got stocks in the block, I'm giving out shares. I don't know you, you ain't familiar. I don't care who shot you, they ain't kill you. Far as the worst player, I'm the son of a. He's against his decent, but ain't.

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2: 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I got this.
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1: 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OG 989. You rocking out with your boy Ed the Gemini. He's here, man. You know the crew already, man. DJ Super B, DJ Magic, my beautiful sister Zionist. And for the second week in a row, man, my boy Jay Smoove on the controls, man. Big shout to my brother Jay Smoove, of course, the whole Bodega Mix Show family. Big shout to Mass Pike Miles. Rest in peace, of course, to the brother Match. Man, listen, man, you know, I had to tell you, man, Jay Smoove, he had to come up here again, man, and do what he does. So big shout, of course, to my brother Jay Smoove, man. And don't forget, it goes down, man. Save the date, November 14th. All right, November 14th, Saturday, November 14th, 2026, inside the ATL, man. We're doing it really big. All right, we're doing it really big, man. We are celebrating 10 years. Do you remember when Joe was celebrating 10 years? The crew, the family, nothing but nostalgia, nothing but vibes. It's going to be a big, big celebration, man. I'm truly excited, truly blessed to still be rocking around on this dial out in these streets. Man, and I want you to come out and celebrate with me, man. So just stay around for all of the, you know, all of the details. We are not ready to release the headliner. We're not ready to release the tickets yet. But, oh, trust me, when we do, it's going to be a movie. So remember, Saturday, 14th, November 2026. I do number one show, 10th anniversary. All right, man. So big shout out to my boy Jay Smoove. He's going to go back into the vibes. You know how we do, man. All right. Mass Pike, where you at, baby? I need you up here, man, rocking out with me. All right. All right. So stick around, man. We got a little bit more. Little bit more, man. My boy Jay Smoove is still on the controls, man. I want to try to ask you that question.
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2: 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You heard? Jay Smooth in the building, man, holding it down right now, man. Let's get into it.

0: And there you have it. Big shout, man, to my boy Jay Smooth, man, holding it down for me. He will be back, man. Trust me, man. That's my brother. That's my family. I appreciate him so much. Nothing but love and respect for holding me down. Make sure you follow him at Jay Smooth on that Instagram. And, of course, man, big shout to my crew, my family, my sister, Zionist. Big shout to you and yours. Make sure you follow her at Z-Y-O-N-E-S-S. And, of course, my brother DJ Soul, Bobby Island Mixstyle. Make sure you follow him at S-U-P-A-B. Beagle. That's Super Beagle. That's my brother from another mother. And of course, don't forget, July 26th, man, my boy DJ Magic got that Waves and Wheel Fest. And make sure you follow him at I Am DJ Magic. All right, so make sure you get those tickets at www.streetmovinglifestyle.com. All right, the tickets will get you in the building. All right, man. So you know how it is, man. I hate to leave you guys, man, but I gotta go out there in these streets, man. The streets are calling me. It's Saturday night, man. Listen, so whatever you're doing out there, make sure you do it safe out there. No drinking and driving. You know the rules. You know, protect yourself out there. You know, don't be messing around with these scammers and all that kind of stuff, man. Enjoy the lounges and the cigar bars and all that kind of good stuff and all of the fun-filled summer activities, because it's almost over, man. It is definitely almost over, man. The kids going to go back to school in a minute, man. All right, so big shout. You can follow me, too, if you want. I am at the Gemini on an IG. Big shout to the boss, CEO Chubb Live. Make sure you follow him. Of course, check me out, man, at Chubb Rock Show on this very dial, Monday through Friday, 3 to 7 p.m. We would greatly appreciate it. You know what I mean? So, listen. But God bless him, man. God's blessing. We'll be back next week. All right, y'all be good. On the only show that asks you that question, do you remember when?
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And just like that, ladies and gentlemen, we are back. We are back. We are back. We are back. Welcome, ladies and gentlemen, boys and girls of all ages, to the number one mix show in ATL on a Saturday night. It is the Saturday Night Vibe with your boy, DTA. That is me. I am in the booth. I am about to go crazy. Got myself set up. Got my water. So you gotta stay hydrated because it gets real hot up in here, all right? Listen, man, hit me up on that social media at DTA Experience on the gram, at DTA Experience. Let me know if there's something you

0: 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I'm just saying. It can happen.
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1: I'm just saying. You know what it is, man. Saturday Night Vibes. Very unpredictable, because I never know what I'm going to play. And I never know how I'm going to play it, too. Ladies at me right now, this is your turn. Ladies at me right now, this is your turn. On that gram at DTA Experience. DTA Experience. Slide in my DMs. Let me know if there's something you want to hear.
0: Come on, my hands, thank me from the back.
1: I'ma get it on.
0: From the back. Oh.

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From the back. From the back. From the back. From the back. From the back. From the back. From the back. From the back. From the back. From the back. From the back. From the back. From the back. From the back. From the back. From the back. From the back. From the back. From the back. From the back. From the back. From the back. From the back. From the back. From the back. From the back. From the back. From the back. From the back. From the back. From the back. From the back. From the back. From the back. From the back. From the back. From the back. From the back. From the back. From the back. From the back. From the back. From the back. From the back. From the back. From the back. From the back. From the back. From the back. From the back. From the back. From the back. From the back. From the back. From the back. From the back. From the back. From the back. From the back. From the back. From the back. From the back. From the back. From the back. From the back. From the back. From the back. From the back. From the back. From the back. From the back. From the back. From the back. From the back. From the back. From the back. From the back. From the back. From the back. From the back. From the back. From the back. From the back. From the back. From the back. From the back. From the back. From the back. From the back. From the back. From the back. From the back. From the back. From the

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1: Let's get situated, girls, I am assigning you to the super lover to clap to my funky rhyming. 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but my name, but my name, but my name, but my name, but my name, but my name, but my name, but my name, but my name, but my name, but my name, but my name, but my name, but my name, but my name, but my name, but my name, but my name, but my name, but my name, but my name, but my name, but my name, but my name, but my name, but my name, but my name, but my name, but my name, but my name, but my name, but my name, but my name, but my name, but my name, but my name, but my name, but my name, but my name, but my name, but my name, but my name, but my name, but my name, but my name, but my name, 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

0: rocking, like I said, each and every Saturday night. 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

0: I mean, sometimes you just ain't gotta say nothing, man. That was a DTA exclusive remix. You cannot Shazam that because I made that. And listen, stick around for the Get Down. I gotta pay a couple bills. When I come back, though, second quarter energy is gonna be a movie. Keep it locked.
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Your boy is back. If you just tuned in, ladies and gentlemen, welcome to the one and only Saturday Night Vibe, baby. ATL's number one. Let's do it.

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And I've been doing this for like 3 years. It's your boy DTA, man, on that social media at DTA Experience. Slide in my DMs. Let me know if there's something you want to hear. 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

0: There goes the neighborhood. Each and every Saturday night, there goes the neighborhood. 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You know what it is. 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Don't go anywhere. Keep it locked.
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1: We're ready, baby.
0: Ready. Third quarter energy. This is the second half of the ball game.
1: We're ready.
0: Oh, you feel the vibes. You feel the energy.
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0: Oh, it feels so good, don't it?
1: Ready.
0: Oh, it feels so good, don't it?
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0: We are on the island of Trinidad, baby. We are on the island.

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At DTA Experience, baby. DM me, man. Slide in. You got a request? If it's a good one, I got you. Oh. You remember, man. Exclusively on OG, we got that house music show. It's crazy. 2 hours of straight house music, man. Crazy. Make sure.

Like I said, each and every Saturday night, you know what time it is. You know what time it is. Oh, man, it's a love thing, baby. You got to love the Saturday night vibe because you never know what you're going to hear because I never know what I'm going to play. I just do it, baby. Shout out to the great one and only CC Peniston. Oh, my goodness. Shout out to my cousin who lives in ATL, DJ Del Tanya Cannon.

Oh, you like that? You like that? I know you like that. Each and every Saturday night, baby. Each and every Saturday night. 10 p.m., your radio energy gets so different. Tell a friend to tell two friends to tell more friends of your friends that your boy DTA is controlling the airwaves. We call it a Saturday night vibe. A little something for a little bit of everybody. I take it all across the board, man. This is a show for music lovers. Music lovers, baby. And I love music. Oh, we rocking. Like I said, slide in my DMs at DTA Experience.

0: tonight, ladies and gentlemen. I got to pay a couple bills, man. When I come back, fourth quarter energy, and you know what time it is. All right, keep it locked. Oh!
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0: opinions and issues and problems with what they see coming from the side and who doing what the side, man. But I'm telling you like this.
1: DTA. Experience.
0: Take it how you like it, hate it or love it.
1: Experience.

0: my tattoo on it. 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What's that? What's that? 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Won't air. 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If I, then I own it. Want it every morning. On Patronin', girl, we groaning. But that got me feeling like a kid with the streetlights on.
1: Streetlights on.
0: You know I.

Yeah, man, we all the way turned up right now. Smart speakers up. If you're in your car, radio's up. Fourth quarter energy with your boy, DTA. I'm in the building. Saturday Night Vibe, number one spot in ATL, baby.

0: Oh, I'm just saying, man. 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Tell him, Drake.
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0: Ever. 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

0: 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Each and every Saturday night, 10 p.m., your radio energy gets different, unpredictable. You have no clue what I'm going to play, because I have no clue what I'm going to play until I play it. I go off of the vibes, baby. That's why they call this a Saturday night vibe.
1: Young Money.
0: Yeah.

Oh, I'm definitely in the zone, baby. I'm definitely in the zone. On that social media, at DTA Experience. At DTA Experience. Slide in my DMs, man. Let me know if there's something you want to hear. This is fourth quarter energy right now. This is the final sequence before it's over, man. Make it a good request. 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

0: 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I used to want this thing forever. Y'all can have
1: Let's go.
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0: And ladies and gentlemen, that is my time to shine. That is the ball game for the Saturday Night Vibe. Anytime during the course of the week, you can always hit me up on my social media at DTA Experience. But listen, stick around. We got more hot music coming up. You know what it is. OG979.
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1: Why?
0: Cause doggies on the gang. 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
1: She want it, I can tell she want it. 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

0: Yeah, this album is dedicated to all the teachers that told me I never amount to nothing. To all the people that lived above the buildings that I was hustling from, that called the police on me when I was just trying to make some money to feed my daughter.
1: Yeah, yeah.
0: And to all my peoples in the struggle, you know what I'm saying? It's all good, baby, baby.
1: Check it, check it.
0: It was all

0: And if you don't know, now you know. And if you don't know, now you know.
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punch them in the 4th day of July. Cause they try to mess with 3rd degree. That's me, myself, and I. It's just me, myself, and I. It's just me, myself, and I. It's just me, myself, and I.

0: 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Who but us?
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0: She got a
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0: 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Trying that freaky sh-
1: what?
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1: What?

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0: People who were stuck in that cycle of pain in their hips, their knees, their shoulders, and their back, they're finally stepping out of it. 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
3: 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Call Top Dog Law, they gonna see it through. 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

0: from city to city, state to state, with DJ Frost and, of course, DJ Feel X, Rob Swinger. 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

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A certified dime piece, deserve Louis 1-3. 150 a shot, 3 for you and 3 for me. I'm checking your body language. I love the conversation.

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1: No.
0: A bitch can't do it like me.
1: No.
0: A bitch can't do it like me.
1: No.
0: A bitch can't do it like me.
1: No.
0: A bitch can't do it like me.
1: No.
0: A bitch can't do it like me.
1: No.
0: A bitch can't do it like me.
1: No.
0: A bitch can't

0: like me. No.
1: A bitch can't do it like me.
0: No.
1: A bitch can't do it like me.
0: No.
1: A bitch can't do it like me.
0: No.
1: A bitch can't do it like me.
0: No.
1: A bitch can't do it like me.
0: No.
1: A bitch can't do it like me.
0: No.

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1: A bitch can't do it like me.
0: No.
1: A bitch can't do it like me.
0: No.
1: A bitch can't do it like me.
0: No.
1: A bitch can't do it like me.
0: No.
1: A bitch can't do it like me.
0: No.
1: A bitch can't do it like me.
0: No.
1: A

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0: me up on Instagram. 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
1: Yeah, this album is dedicated to all the teachers that told me I'd never amount to nothing. To all the people that lived above the buildings that I was hustling from that called the police on me when I was just trying to make some money to feed my daughter.
2: Yeah, yeah.
1: And to all my peoples in the struggle, you know what I'm saying? It's all good, baby.
2: Shake it, shake it.
1: It was all

And if you don't know, now you know, you know, you know. And if you don't know, now you know, you know, you know. And if you don't know, now you know, you know.

0: ATL. You want the garage, but in Atlanta? Woo! Every Friday night. Yes. That's House in the Zone with DJ Ant B and Rob Swinger right here on OG 979. I can hear the beat now.
1: We're back with Atlanta's favorites from back in the day. Turn it

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1: The hibbit, the hibbit of a hip, hip hopper, you don't stop. 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And me, the groove, and my friends are gonna try to move your feet. 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

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I mean, the macaroni soggy, the peas are mushed, and the chicken tastes like wood. So you try to play it off like you think you can by saying that you're full. And then your friend says, mama, he's just being polite. He ain't finished your honor, that's bull. So your heart starts pumping and you think of a lie and you say that you already ate. And your friend says, man, there's plenty of food, so he piles some more on your plate. But while the sticky food's steaming, your mind starts to dream of the moment it's time to leave. And then you look at your plate, and your chicken's slowly rotting into something that looks like cheese. Oh, so you say, that's it, I got to leave this place, I don't care what these people think. I'm just sitting here making myself nauseous with this ugly food that stinks. Oh, so you bust out the door while it's still closed, still sick from the food you ate. And then you run to the store for quick relief from a bottle of KO Pectate. And then you call your friend 2 weeks later to see how he has been. And he says, I understand about the food, babe, but we're still friends. With a hip hop, the hippie to the hippie to

0: Drop it like it's hot. 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
0: park it like it's hot. Park it like it's hot. 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
1: When the pimp's in the crib, ma,
2: 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Drop it like it's hot. Drop it like it's hot.
1: When the pigs try to get at you,
2: park it like it's hot. Park it like it's hot. Park it like it's hot.
1: And if a get an attitude,
2: pop it like it's hot.
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47, now stop that. 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Subscribe, get your issue. 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Drop it like it's hot. 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Park it like it's hot. 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And if a get an attitude, pop it like it's hot. Pop it like it's hot. 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
1: Humpty,
2: Dumpty,
1: fell
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1: that's his heart,
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1: Jackie,
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1: You know, Missy feel super duper, but Prince couldn't get me change my name. Papa, Hooter can't tell you slave again. No sign. Picture Black saying, oh yes, I'm massa.
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1: 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Regulators. 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
3: 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Hey, now your feet up in the air, could you slip and flew? 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

0: John Stiley, Chub Rock, and of course, the crew and Magic Marissa, the authentic Caribbean, every Saturday right here on OG 979. 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
1: Attention, all ladies. The Candyman is on the prowl. 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
2: 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This is what you've been missing. 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

0: from city to city, state to state, with DJ Frost and, of course, DJ Feel X, Rob Swinger. 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
0: And the guy in red, say what I say.

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1: 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You're locked into the one and only.

0: Caribbean, Chebec, the C.E. Irwin, of course, Marissa.
1: The magic.
0: Magic, magic. One people.
1: One frequency.
0: Tell me something.
1: Your boy Bounty Killer is back. Well,
0: he was back for a while.
1: Back after 15 years away from Barclays Center.
0: Yeah.
1: So he's about to have a concert there. 18,000 people capacity.
0: What it's going to be sold out.
1: Sold out. Yeah.
0: For him?
1: Mm-hmm.
0: Yeah.
1: How is he? And I've never seen him live in concert.
0: Oh, it's incredible.
1: Pure vibes.
0: It's incredible. Now, when I used to watch him for all the stings, those were the top five, man. Bounty.
1: Uh-huh.
0: Vibes Cartel.
1: Right.
0: Super Cat.
1: Mm.
0: Mavado.
1: Right.
0: And number one, you know who number one is.
1: Cool.
0: Ninja Man.
1: Yeah, boy.
0: No one can touch the Ninja Man.
1: Really?
0: On this day. No one.
1: What do you like about their performances?
0: The energy, man.
1: Mm.
0: The energy was, man, the energy was ridiculous. Shabba Ranks is on that list, too.
1: Okay.
0: And Shabba Ranks. The energy, the comedy. With Vibes, Vibes and Ninja used to come dressed in a different theme all the time.
1: Okay.
0: Right? Different themes. Bounty Killer, it was the voice. Bounty Killer, it was the voice, man.
1: Yeah.
0: You know, he was the voice of the people, man.
1: Okay.
0: You know what I'm saying? In Brooklyn, he's a god. So it's going to be sold out very quickly.
1: Yeah. On the soca front, we had Marshall. In terms of the entertainer, and you can't touch him. And of course, Kes. And Kes is doing phenomenal. He has his Roots Rock soca tour going on right now. Sold out everywhere. Doing phenomenal.
0: I think it's a Caribbean thing.
1: Yeah.
0: It's just filled with energy and vibes.
1: Bring the vibes.
0: And so, Bounty Killer doing Barclay? Yeah.
1: It's going to be great.
0: All right. And then if you don't get a chance to see him, because it will be sold out quickly, I'm sure they'll add another show to that.
1: Yeah.
0: You know what I'm saying? That's how they do. All right, we got more. Because we're capered.
1: Authentic, baby.

0: Authentic Caribbean, Chubbuck the CEO. And of course, Morrison.
1: The magic.
2: Magic.
0: One people.
1: One frequency.
0: Little trivia. Two-part question. Well, three-part question.
1: Mm-hmm.
0: Does Bob Marley have a Grammy?
1: I'm going to go with no, since you brought it up.
0: He doesn't. They ended up giving him a lifetime, not a lifetime achievement one, but they gave him one post,
1: you know,
0: for him and his all of his achievements.
1: Okay.
0: So who was the first artist to win a Grammy for reggae music? Come on, you know all of this. Say it, Marissa, before you get that slap.
1: Marshall Montana.
0: It is not Marshall Montana.
1: Kes the Band.
0: Huh?
1: Kes.
0: Very good guess. Kes is the first female.
1: Kes is a man.
0: I mean, no, sorry. not Kes. I said the wrong person.
1: You think of
0: Hold on. Hold on. I'm sorry. Let me make sure the guys fix this there. Not Kes. Sorry. Not Kes. Coffee.
1: All right.
0: Is the first female and the youngest.
1: Youngest, I was going
0: to
1: say.
0: To win the Grammy Award.
1: Mm-hmm.
0: But you don't know the first. And let me tell you the year. Do you know what year this Grammy was won?
1: That's three questions. You say two.
0: Yeah, but you got all of them wrong.
1: What year? Tell me what year.
0: 1985.
1: Oh, jeez.
0: You didn't think it was that far back, was it?
1: Shabba.
0: Nah, it was not Shabba. Shabba's in the 90s. Black Uhuru.
1: Ooh, big band. Okay.
0: Black Uhuru. They won it at the 27th Annual Grammy Awards. Okay. The reason why I brought this up is because I think people need to know the history of this.
1: Mm-hmm.
0: You know, this wasn't just the other day they decided to give Grammys to reggae music.
1: Right.
0: This is from 1985.
1: Right.
0: You understand? So we've won it. And let's try to add things to this now.
1: Mm-hmm.
0: Reggae, dancehall, you know, maybe soca.
1: Right.
0: Add these various things, maybe even calypso.
1: So knowing that it's been around as long as 1985, it's kind of disturbing that our representation is still this low.
0: That it's very, very low.
1: Yeah.
0: And that's the reason why I wanted to bring it up. Mm. You understand? So, again.
1: Something got to change.
0: Something has to change, man. All right? Because we keep it
1: authentic, baby.

0: The Authentic Caribbean, Trebek, the CEO, and of course, Marissa. Magic. One people.
1: One frequency.
0: Tell me something.
1: So, friend of our show, Mr. Graham Smorgon, is making his first solo UK tour starting this summer.
0: Right,
1: yeah, yeah. So, we wish him well. What do you think he needs to do to make sure it's a success?
0: They got a strong name, man.
1: Mm-hmm.
0: They got a strong name. That whole family got a strong name. Now, this is different because he's going out by himself.
1: Right.
0: But I think it will do well. The first thing you need to do, unless he did it and I just missed it, did he drop new music solo?
1: Yeah, some solo songs.
0: Some solo songs? Mm-hmm. Okay. Well, that's how to do it. You know what I'm saying? This is hard, man, when people know you for the family.
1: Right.
0: I call it the Michael Jackson effect.
1: Fair enough.
0: And it gets tricky.
1: Mm-hmm.
0: You know, because when Michael left his brothers at first, that album didn't do well.
1: Right.
0: It was years later that he came with Off the Wall and it was a great record.
1: Mm-hmm.
0: Right? Because they came with Quincy Jones as the producer.
1: But the good thing with Grams is he's had a parallel path. Like, they had family, but then he's been doing solo music as well.
0: Right, but he didn't do a tour, though.
1: Yeah.
0: And that's a little bit different.
1: Mm.
0: Running around the country in different countries without your siblings there. Now, he did lose his brother, which was hurtful to him and the whole family. And, you know, maybe he's tributing this run to him.
1: Right.
0: And his brother was a great guy, too.
1: Yeah.
0: So we wish all the best for my brethren, Graham Smorgon. I haven't seen him in a minute because every time you turn around, they're usually in Africa, you know, doing music. So big shout to him, man.
1: Yes. I wish you all success, Graham.
0: Very nice. Because we keep it
1: authentic, baby.
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Brandon, get him ting, get him ting. This is the Midnight Attraction. Every eyes are close, got lit, start to my attention. Say what a night nurse. 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We say.

0: love.
1: This heart is broken in two.
0: I'll fix it. Just skip on it.

0: The Authentic Caribbean Show, back the CEO, and of course, Marissa.
1: The magic.
0: Magic. And of course, one people.
1: One frequency.
0: I have a question.
1: Yes.
0: Before you get to your thing.
1: Mm-hmm.
0: So we was having a debate about this in Jamaica.
1: Mm-hmm.
0: On something that's American made,
1: mm-hmm.
0: but Jamaica does it better.
1: Hmm.
0: But it was not originated on the island. Do you know what that thing is?
1: Hip hop?
0: No.
1: No.
0: Kentucky Fried Chicken.
1: Good one.
0: Kentucky Fried Chicken.
1: It's we seasonal meat in the Caribbean.
0: Something that did not start there,
1: mm-hmm.
0: but they do it better than America.
1: Yes.
0: And people have been asking why.
1: Because so, seasonal meat.
0: Well, seasoning could be part of it. But it was a couple of vloggers on the island that said, and one of them was hilarious. We use real chicken. No antibiotics. No things that make them fatter.
1: Mm.
0: We use real chicken and feed them properly.
1: You don't think they import chicken from the U.S.?
0: I don't know. Because then you would probably have the same taste as the U.S.
1: Mm.
0: You understand? You know, I don't think they import it from the U.S.
1: Okay.
0: You know what I'm saying? But, you know, it's an interesting phenomenon. For something that, and Kentucky Fried Chicken had joined into this conversation,
1: mm-hmm.
0: right?
1: What they said.
0: Because they said, well, we provide the branding
1: right.
0: materials.
1: Right, right.
0: And what the seasoning is supposed to be, right? They provide that. But Jamaica does their own thing, and they've always gotten compliments about it. Mm-hmm. And their main thing was, why isn't the America one like this?
1: Mm-hmm.
0: You know, they haven't answered that question.
1: I think across the Caribbean, because I know in Trinidad, like, lines are ridiculously long for KFC. I've tried KFC in other islands when I see chicken, and it's amazing. Like, our flavors
0: are
1: out of this world.
0: Out of this world, man. Mm-hmm. And if you ever gone to Jamaica, maybe you haven't gone to Jamaica yet, and you go to a Kentucky Fried Chicken,

0: He died recently, age 57. He was the lead singer of Atlantic, the soca band. Very legendary, very iconic.
1: Too young.
0: Yeah, man, yeah. He was ailing, but he really left a legacy for us to remember. So thank you to Oscar B for his contributions. And condolences and strength to his friends and family.
1: Very nice, man. Very nice. All right, one people.
0: One frequency.
1: You know what I've learned about things like this that Caribbean people don't do the way they should?
0: What's that?
1: The re-releasing of famous music, especially when somebody passes away.
0: Mm.
1: America does this a little bit better,
0: mm-hmm.
1: right? They make sure to come with these remastered records.
0: Right.
1: Right? And the Caribbean doesn't do that. And I'm trying to figure out why.
0: Why, yeah.
1: They don't do it, right?
0: They tried with
1: Jimmy
0: Ricardo
1: Cliff,
0: Drew.
1: And they didn't put out nothing new. I mean, Bob Marley's the only one.
0: Yeah, yeah.
1: Well, right?
0: They've studied their stuff.
1: Yeah.
0: Ricardo Drew, his people tried to bring out his unreleased songs. But it didn't make the splash, I think, that they were expecting.
1: Well, I got to start with the hit albums
0: mm-hmm.
1: that he had, right?
0: Right.
1: That should start first. You know, Jimmy Cliff. I thought they would have re-released everything.
0: Mm.
1: And they didn't do none of it.
0: Right, right.
1: You know, they don't do none of it. Mm. I just don't... I don't understand that. There's a disconnect somewhere.
0: Is there, like, something on the back end, like, musically? You would know that part.
1: No, I mean, there's always something on the back end.
0: Mm.
1: But the labels would want to make that money.
0: Right.
1: I would think they... especially a guy like Jimmy Cliff, where you would release not only the music,
0: mm.
1: but also the film that made him a star here in America.
0: Right.
1: They did none of the sort. I will never understand. There's a disconnect there that I haven't... I got to do more research about it.
0: Mm-hmm, mm-hmm.
1: All right? Well, I'm on because we keep it.
0: Authentic, baby.
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0: The Authentic Caribbean, Chubbuck the CEO, and of course, Marissa.
1: Magic.
0: One people, man.
1: One frequency.
0: Timothy.
1: St. Lucia Carnival. You ever been?
0: I've never been. Have you been?
1: No. No, I lied. I did go in the 90s, though. It's been a minute.
0: Was it nice in the 90s?
1: Yeah, it was beautiful. So I could only imagine now. Yeah, it's coming up.
0: So, any names that we know performing at this?
1: All the names that we know are performing. But they have their Soca and Calypso Monarch Finals this weekend.
0: Okay.
1: And that's a bunch of new talent, old talent. They have Groovy Soca, they have Power Soca. And then the actual festivals and parties start next week.
0: Very nice.
1: Yeah.
0: Very nice. St. Lucia. Now, I wonder what the cost to go to the island is.
1: Because, from Atlanta?
0: Yeah, because to go to Trinidad Carnival is a nice little set of dollars.
1: You need to plan way ahead, like a year ahead.
0: Yeah. So I wonder what the expenses are.
1: It's pretty high. Now that Carnival has become a thing and everybody's aware of it, like the demand is increased. So, of course, airlines are matching. And then, of course, fuel prices are high. So, yeah, it's not cheap. It's not cheap at all. But it's worth it, though.
0: Put it on your calendar.
1: Change your life.
0: I got a problem with Rob and Marissa.
1: Oh, geez.
0: When we come back.
1: Authentic.

0: magic. And of course, one people.
1: One frequency.
0: There's a marketing issue in Caribbean music.
1: Mm-hmm.
0: And I don't like it.
1: Mm-hmm.
0: So if you go to Jamaica, the whole island pays tribute to Bob Marley.
1: All the time.
0: But not Dennis Brown, mm-hmm. Gregory Isaacs.
1: All the founding fathers.
0: All the founding fathers, right?
1: Mm-hmm.
0: Of this genre of music.
1: Right.
0: The Heptones. All these guys.
1: Mm-hmm.
0: In America, they're trying to get better at it now. With some street namings and some things. Depending on the city you go to.
1: Right.
0: So, Rob is from Grenada.
1: Mm-hmm.
0: You're from Trinidad.
1: Yeah.
0: Does Trinidad have any monuments to Sparrow?
1: I believe we do. I believe we do.
0: Street named after him?
1: Yep. And Kitchener. Yep.
0: Are you sure?
1: Yep. And we recently did one for Ras Shortiai, who was the founding father of Soca. Now, my challenge is, yeah, we have these monuments and these, what I call, superfluous tributes. But in terms of financial contributions while they're alive and for their family.
0: You mean to help them?
1: Yeah. Like, it's non-existent.
0: Well, here it's non-existent.
1: Yeah, it's foolish.
0: Yeah, here it's non-existent. And Sparrow's actually from Grenada, and I don't think Grenada even sits there and try to do a monument to him.
1: Guess who's changing that? Take one lucky guess.
0: Mamma Mia.
1: The one and

0: become a veteran, ensuring that these artists have something to fall on if they don't make it financially.
1: The only thing that New York used to do, and I know they don't do it anymore. Mm-hmm. New York used to have apartment buildings that was only for artists.
0: Really? That's pretty cool.
1: Right? So you had to either be a painter, a music person, a writer of some sort.
0: That's beautiful.
1: Right? And they were always in great neighborhoods.
0: And what, free or cheap?
1: Very reduced price, because it's based on your income.
0: Beautiful.
1: Because remember, what they say about artists, starving artists, right? You make some money this month, you don't make it for the next 5 months.
0: Right, exactly.
1: So New York was the only one, the only place I've ever seen. Now, I know it don't exist no more. But back then.
0: Why it stopped, you know?
1: Because New York is so expensive now. Because obviously, it's...

0: do that. I mean, depending on what Mama Mia is doing, she may want to learn from the old New York.
1: Mm-hmm. That's a really cool idea. I love that.
0: Yeah, but days is over. Because expenses, and it shouldn't be over.
1: Yeah.
0: You know, New York.
1: Now we need it more than ever.
0: New York is the richest city in the world.
1: Mm, really?
0: In the world. Mm. And they should still be doing it. If I ever meet the Imam Dami cat, I'm going to tell him. You know?
1: He would listen. He seems like kind who would listen.
0: Yeah, like, yo, bro. Because if you lose your artist, you've lost your culture.
1: Right.
0: You've lost your culture.
1: Facts.
0: It is what it is.
1: Mm-hmm.
0: All right, hold on, my way. I'm artisting, yeah, because we're creeping.
1: Authentic, baby.
2: Are we on the air?
0: We love the old joints, but we know you got new joints. And we are the only one that's going to love these joints. We're on Premiere Wednesdays, baby. 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
1: Brandon, get him, Ting, get him.

0: The Authentic Caribbean, Chebec, the CEO, and of course, Marissa.
1: The magic.
2: Magic.
0: One people.
1: One frequency.
0: So, I saw a post, and it started a very big debate.
1: What's that?
0: And Vybz Kartel was obviously, he wanted to be in this debate.
1: Okay.
0: He wanted to be in the debate. And they were saying...
1: Legs drama.
0: They want... I don't think it's drama. But people were saying, we want the old Vybz back.
1: What is the old Vybz?
0: And that's the thing. Like, what do you mean? I mean, people got to understand something. The early records were incredible. Incredible. He was younger. It isn't just the fact that you go to prison 13 years. He had to survive. He made great music even while he was there. You know, he has been very vocal about Graves' disease. And that disease causes certain things.
1: Right.
0: You know, of course you want the 20-year-old Vybz. That's what every artist... Every artist wants the 20-year-old version. I mean, no. All the fans want a 20-year-old version,
1: of
0: their best artist. You go right now and they say, Patti LaBelle, oh, man, when she was 20-something? Chaka Khan, oh, my God, when she was 18. Everybody wants that.
1: But you know what I love about Vybz? He does not care at all. He's rich. He's living his best life. He's on the internet in his drawers. He does not care.
0: Yeah, I mean...
1: to be that rich and happy.
0: Let me tell you, man. If you're in jail and you don't even know if you're going to get out. And then you're stricken with an autoimmune disease.
1: Right.
0: And you don't even know if you're going to live.
1: Live, right.
0: And then you realize... You come out and change the trajectory of dancehall music. He changed it. The reason why you see a lot of these guys getting big money is because of him.
1: Really? Why you say that?
0: Man, trust what I'm telling you. When Freedom Street happened and the amount of money is when everybody said, we can get money now.
1: And he changed the bar.
0: And he changed it. This happened in American music. When New Edition went and signed with CAA, and all of a sudden, they were making $1 million a show. Every R&B artist went up in price. You understand?
1: Right.
0: And that's what happens.
1: Change the market, yeah.
0: Change the market. And Vybz is the one who did that.
1: And success just keeps following him. So, like, his Fever album, it just was certified gold in the UK. His new album, certified whatever. Like, he
0: I
1: just,
0: thought it was platinum here.
1: Yeah, he's just doing phenomenal, all his music.
0: Because the boy is... talented. You cannot strip away the talent. It comes sometime once in a generation.
1: Right.
0: You know, him, Beanie Man, Shabba, Buju, Ninja. That's the only part that's hurtful for me. Because Ninja would kill it right now.
1: Yeah.
0: If he was out here, man.
1: Yeah.
0: All right. Hold on, man. We have more of this thing. I'm at Coursework Rupert.
1: Authentic, baby.

0: The Authentic Caribbean Chebec, the CEO, and of course, Marissa.
1: The magic.
0: Magic, one people.
2: One frequency.
0: All right. Can I go on the soapbox again? Or?
2: You can, and then I have a question of the week.
0: All right. There go my soapbox again. So there's a lady on Instagram, and she's a beautiful lady, by the way. Mm-hmm. I think they call it a barefoot lady or something like that. Mm-hmm. She does all these vlogs. And she did a rant. And she talked about people are not buying homes the way the fabricators, as she called it, are trying to make it seem in Jamaica. Because she said it's too expensive to live in Jamaica. Mm. Right? It's just too expensive. Now, yes, if you're moving from England, Canada, America, and you have some kind of monthly income of 15 to 20,000 US a month, you can live a nice life.
2: Right.
0: But saying it's just, she believes that Jamaica's going to be hit hard economically of a bunch of houses that will go unsold.
2: That's good for you, though, because you've been trying to invest in Jamaica.
0: Yeah, but the reality to it is you can't move back to Jamaica. And she made this this analogy where a plate of oxtail costs 45 U.S. Mm-hmm. Now, in America, don't get me wrong, oxtail is expensive here.
2: It's like very expensive.
0: Right? I went to a Golden Crust and it was $40.
2: For oxtail?
0: For oxtail. Mm. But people can't afford 45 U.S. for one meal.
2: That's why they eat at home.
0: Some. Right? If they can eat at home. Mm-hmm. You know? Remember, it's still got poverty now. Mm-hmm. You know? So, what does Holness planning on doing about this? You know? I know he's out there trying to make deals to get money. But if it's not going to trickle down to the people, not tourists who go buy houses, the people. Because your people can't still stay in stick houses, man, with the weather being the way it is.
2: And just to be inclusive, it's not only Jamaica. Like, across the Caribbean, the economic situation is pretty dire. I know in Trinidad it's bad, a few other islands that I'm in touch with. Like,
0: you know,
2: it's
0: great. I think the reason, well, one, she's Jamaican. Mm-hmm. So she brought it up. But she's seen all these posts. Jamaica now, I think they said, is the most relaxed island. They got all this marketing. Mm-hmm. Whoever's doing the marketing. They're number one on tourism. Mm-hmm. But if you're not trickling that money to the people that live there all year, you're not trickling that money to the farmers, right? So you don't have to, you know, give money and to, you know, bring in food.
2: Right.
0: That's a problem, man. It's a problem. All right, give us the question of the week.
2: Okay, hopefully you can answer this. There's an island who had their free entry privileges revoked by Ireland recently, and it's causing a lot of stress. The question of the week is, which island had their free entry privileges revoked by Ireland? So let us know on Authentic Caribbean. Leave us a message on Facebook and Instagram, Authentic Caribbean. I am To Be Caribbean, number two, letter B, Caribbean with a K.
0: And I am Chubb Live, C-H-U-B-B-L-I-V-E on Instagram. You said from Ireland, huh?
2: From Ireland.
0: Okay, because Ireland is also very connected to another island that I don't think it's that island. But okay, we'll wait for those answers. All right? And always remember, man, to keep it
2: authentic, baby.
0: Wash on with soap.
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0: 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Call 877-CHOP-11 or hit me up on Instagram. I am at the Gemini. Don't let your player or team miss out on their time to shine. It's all happening right here on the Chub Rock Show on OG979. 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
1: Oh, yeah. Round and round, round and round. I get around. Still clown with the underground when we come around.

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1: Heat ain't no sweat. Red dread, Lady J, we bet. Y'all ain't ready for the flex.

0: The Rhythm and Blends Mix Show is now live on your radio. The young OGs pulling up and posting up for the next 2 hours. Of course, you know the commission. I'm about to jump on these ones and threes and put on for the city. And of course, you know I got the team with me. Lady J La Madrina, let them know.
1: What's up, everybody? It's another fire hot day after a fire hot week in the neighborhood. It's National Minority Health Month because, you know, they trying to make us a little cray-cray. Not? How about that? And cancers, we see y'all out there partying. So, Commissioner, how about you hit him with those crab walk tunes?
0: You know, we got our very own hip-hop historian, my man Braille. He is in the building, and he's coming through to let you know what went down this week in hip-hop history. We got the Power Hour. We got the world-famous shouts. We got the Caribbean juice. We got the good in the hood. We got the what jam-packed show as always. But you know what time it is, man. It's time for the star of the show, music. So y'all ready? Y'all gonna say it with me? Let's go. The regulators are in the building, so it's time to regulate.
2: Slow down, down.
3: Regulators!
4: Red, the commission.